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What does that mean? We play the 80s. '90s and 2000s. We are Chicagoland's home for the golden age of alternative music. We are

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0: We played the 80s.

collection looks shiny and costly. How much did you pay for your bad Moto Guzzi? And how much did you spend on your black leather jacket? Is it you or your parents in this income tax bracket? Now tickets to concerts and drinking at clubs, sometimes for music that you haven't even heard of. 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

0: big plan. Sometimes it's right down the street. 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The Rivers Community Calendar. 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
0: 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What does that mean? We played the 80s. 90s. And 2000s. Yeah, you get the idea? Chicagoland's classic alternative is 95.9 The River.

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13: 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Welcome to the Wednesday edition of the McKay in the Morning Show. How are you? Last day of September. Where did our summer go? Right? Cloudy and cooler, periods of rain throughout today, high 66 in sports. The White Sox, one win away from moving on. The Cubs are one loss away from going home. Bears and Packers get bumped from the national spotlight. What's up with that? And a rough opener for the Blackhawks. In the news, the local jail gets its turn on reality TV. Dick Van Dyke loses a piece of his childhood. Arrests after protests near Medina and the U.S. military mission in Iraq comes to an end. From Hollywood, Ted Lasso favorite about to die. Sorry. You can watch it right now. Foo Fighters join AC/DC, an American Idol contestant convicted of murder. Dolly gets into the coffee business, and the Sheens are finally playing father and son. Hollywood happenings. We got it all. It is hump day, and that means you only have 3 more days and 9 more keywords to score your tickets to see that sold-out Dave Matthews show in November. 8, noon, and 5 daily, today through Friday. A quick text to the River text line can give you 9 entries from now until then. So coming up, producer Scott is here to keep you healthy this flu season of all people. 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That'll become very obvious very quickly. Right after you down your cup of Joe, grab a banana for good measure, the soundtrack to your wake-up call. They are certified alternative classics, and they are next.
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0: Have you ever had what I call the both ends flu?
1: Yeah, that is the worst. Flu season, it is back. And producer Scott has some health advice. Is he medically sound? No, he's not. No, not at all. Is that going to stop him? No. That's not what he does. He's got a sick sense of humor. That's probably why we get along so well. We'll have his advice coming up. Take it as you'd like. And September's going to leave us with a rainy day. Periods of rain, a little cooler than yesterday. High 66 today. Yesterday, it was 77. We're talking an 11-degree drop today. Sorry.
2: Well, folks, flu season is unfortunately back. But luckily, there's a few easy precautions you can take to avoid getting sick. First, wash your hands.
1: Okay.
2: Then, wash the faucet. Then, wash the hand-washing instructions. At the grocery store, make sure to wipe down your cart. Then, wipe down the wipes. After all, you don't know where those wipes have been.
3: Ew!
2: If you happen to encounter a sneezing person and they claim it's just allergies, run immediately.
1: Run.
2: That's exactly what someone with the flu would say. In fact, you may want to quickly establish a new identity and move to another state. Just treat sick people like they're carrying the plague.
4: Be gone with you!
2: But perhaps the most important thing is to never touch your face. And if your nose itches, don't scratch it. Just accept that this is your nose now.
5: Genius! Why didn't I think of that?
2: Whatever you do, avoid sick people and never shake their hands.
1: Right.
2: Mostly because shaking hands is dumb.
6: Yeah, I concur.
2: Give them an elbow bump instead.
1: No.
2: Make a beeline for the restroom and furiously scrub that elbow like it just came back from Burning Man.
7: What did you just give me?
2: So this flu season, stay healthy. Stay in a hazmat suit. And for the love of God, stay away from the ball pit at Chuck E. Cheese.
6: Okay, that's just gross.
2: Or just get the stupid flu shot and be done with it.
1: Yeah, I don't know. When I was a kid, if I dropped a piece of gum, I would pick it up off the ground and eat it. I didn't care. I don't know if it was in a gas station floor. I'd eat anything. I don't know what's happening, but yeah, it is flu season. Look out. I haven't had the flu, knock on wood. Now that I'm mentioning it, I'm going to get it. But no, I haven't had it in years. A McHenry County jail goes national. A 12-year U.S. military mission comes to an end. That is in our news. Sox grab game one. Cubs, they got hammered, and the Bears and Packers lose a big TV window. We'll tell you why next in sports.
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He picked Montana, our Go Anywhere Getaway winner. 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

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Chicagoland's classic alternative.

0: Apparently, the secret to getting more reps at the gym may be something you sniff first. And let's all keep the morning show appropriate right now. We'll get to the details after our headlines. Cloudy and cooler. Periods of light rain throughout the day today. High 66. Well, the McHenry County Sheriff's Office is headed to reality TV. Crews from the series Jail filmed inside the county jail following the corrections officers and deputies after arrests. McHenry County will appear in 4 episodes when the new season begins streaming October 1st. I probably could have saved that for Hollywood, huh? Maybe not. The U.S. military has completed its withdrawal from Iraq, ending its 12-year mission against ISIS. American forces returned to Iraq in 2014, with ISIS losing its territorial stronghold back in 2019. The final withdrawal is part of an agreement reached with Iraq in 2024. So, are you a big workout person? Do you like to work out? Huh? Want a better one? Try sniffing dark chocolate. Seriously, in a new study, men who smelled dark chocolate did 18 more leg extensions than the control group. Can you imagine your thighs now? They also felt less hungry and fuller before exercising. So apparently we've been eating chocolate wrong. You're supposed to sniff the Hershey bar, then you go do your squats. No more sniffing required. And when you're done, you get to eat it. Somehow that did not come out exactly the way I wanted it to. White Sox 1 win away from advancing. Beat Houston 6-3, game 1 of the wild card series. Game 2 tonight. Houston Cubs are already facing elimination. Crushed 8-0 by San Diego. Matthew Boyd allowed 4 runs, 3 homers, and 4 innings. Game 2 tonight. The NFL, what are they thinking? Bears and Packers, really? No? Out of late national TV window? They took it out. Week 5. That game at Lambeau now starts at noon. With Caleb Williams injured and Green Bay off to a slow start, that's probably why. Seahawks and 49ers get the marquee spot instead. Week 4 starts tomorrow with Pittsburgh at Cleveland. And a rough opener for the Blackhawks. They lost 5-2 in Vegas with Jordan Greenway and Patrick Kane scoring. Welcome back, Kaner. Hawks are in Utah tomorrow night. And that's all I have in sports today. Coming up next, well, something strange inside a papaya, a worldwide food problem, and a vote that's hard to believe happened this century. 5 random facts, your daily dose, coming up right after Green Day and The Cure.
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It is being brought to you by Doggy Diner in Bolingbrook and Plainfield. So you get to make your picks weekly. And we have one prize a week, Chicago football swag. All that can add up if you're doing your picks right to a 65-inch television. 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Might as well be you. Go to Doggy Diner online. 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

0: Very shocking vote from 2000, the year. Billions of people separated by one age, and why Peatlands are doing more than you think. Got your daily dose of five random facts. Ready to learn something? Good. How about the forecast? For today, we're going to be cloudy and cooler than yesterday. Periods of rain throughout the day and a high of 66.
1: It's time

Here is random fact number one. The world produces enough food to feed everyone on the planet, but the problem is distribution, infrastructure, and food waste. So about 821 million people are considered to be chronically undernourished, mainly in Africa and South Africa. That's why they're always looking for help. Bogs and other peatlands store more carbon dioxide than all other vegetation types worldwide combined. Peatlands and bogs. Apparently the swamp is doing more for the planet than it gets credit for. We love you, bog. The median age of the world's population is 30.4 years. Half the world's population is older, half is younger. Now, Japan has the highest median age, 49.8 years. The African country Niger has the lowest at 15.6

0: 6 years. Papaya, it contains latex in liquid form. I'm honestly not sure if that's good or bad, but that's the truth. And finally, Alabama was the last state to repeal its constitutional ban on interracial marriage. It was in the year 2000, and only 59% of the electorate voted in favor of the repeal in the year 2000. Now, interracial marriage had already been legalized nationwide 33 years before in 1967. So the vote was mostly symbolic. But still, the year 2000 happened really in 67? Five random facts. Got you thinking. Hey, think Illinois weather is completely unhinged? We actually made the list of America's worst weather states. I'm very proud. I'll tell you where we landed, then producer Scott explains what Mother Nature is apparently doing to us now. That should be fun. Certified alternative classics on the way next from Nirvana and Depeche Mode. Here
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0: We're about to rank the states where Mother Nature seems the angriest. And if you're thinking Illinois made the cut, you are correct. And then we're going to turn it to producer Scott, who turns the whole climate conversation probably someplace that it should not be going, really. 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Warning, attention, inappropriate material coming. Winter is not going to wait for fall to end. 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It's going to be cloudy, cooler today, 66 the high. Let's find out about the weather and what it's doing. It's crazy weather lately. The Farmer's Almanac ranked the worst weather states in America. So Texas, number one. That's where my mother-in-law lives. I guess she's out of the storm area. It's followed by Florida, Louisiana, Kansas, and Oklahoma. So those are the top ones right now. But then there's...
1: Toto?
0: What?
1: I have a feeling we're not in Kansas anymore.
0: No, you are correct. We're heading to Illinois. We made the list as number 9. We've had $128 billion weather disasters since 1980. So apparently we're not imagining it. Mother Nature really does have issues with this state. You may too. But according to producer Scott, forget global warming. Apparently she's moved on to something new. I'm not even going to say the word. I'm just going to play it so you can hear it and judge for yourself. Producer Scott, hit it, please.
2: Mother Nature is on fire, getting hotter and hotter. Some call it global warming. She calls it climate maxing.
3: Climate maxing.
2: Sure, her behavior seems extreme. She's losing her glaciers and her inhibitions because Mother Nature likes it like she likes her seas. Rough.
0: Okay.
2: And she's treating you like an angry dominatrix who refuses to respect your safe word.
3: Portugal! Portugal! I said Portugal!
2: Climate maxing.
3: Climate maxing.
2: She's putting the her in hurricane. Mother Nature is entering her hot girl era,
0: okay,
2: and she's
0: on.
2: Going to make you sweat. Climate maxing.
3: Climate maxing.
0: It made me sweat. Thank you, producer Scott. You are a pig, by the way. Dick Van Dyke loses a piece of his childhood. Millions of kids get new investment accounts. That's next in our news. Sox and win away. Cubs face elimination in the NFL. Bumps. How dare they? The Bears and Packers. We'll tell you why next in sports.
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And it's still sticky. But we'll play it anyway. Chicagoland's classic alternative is 95.9 The River.

0: Want to say, hey, big thanks to Andrea from Chicago. She entered. She won a Chicago Football Miller Flag kit in the Rivers Football Face-Off. Have you made your weekly picks? Got to do it by Thursday's game. You could take home in the end a 65-inch TV, but every week we give away prizes. It's brought to you by Doggy Diner in Bolingbrook and Plainfield. So get your picks in before Thursday's game starts.
1: This

0: It is National Chewing Gum Day, and in the 1800s, one chewing gum became the first of its kind to be sold this way. Do you have any idea what it was? It is your smart question of the day. Again, in the 1800s, one chewing gum became the first of its kind to be sold this way. Get your guess up on our Facebook page. I see we have a lot of right guesses already. Good for you. Cloudy and cooler, periods of rain throughout today, and a high of 66. Kind of sad news in the entertainment business. Yeah, Dick Van Dyke's childhood home in Danville is being torn down. The condemned house was once going to be a museum, but city officials say it's deteriorated, how many syllables, beyond repair and became unsafe. Well, it looks like millions of children will automatically be enrolled in Trump accounts under new Treasury rules. The investment accounts were created last year to help families save for their children. Parents will still have to take action to receive certain government contributions. And on this National Chewing Gum Day, back in the 1800s, one chewing gum became the first of its kind to be sold from this. What was it? On Facebook, gumball jar, said Renee. In a pack of baseball cards, said Tom Adams. Vending machine, said Jeremy. So did Kim. Blackjack chewing gum sold in sticks, said Sue. Blackjack in a vending machine, said Jan. The one who got it exactly right is Donette. In the 1800s, it was a vending machine, and it was Tutti Frutti. Don, you are amazing. Donette. So good. Sports time. Bears and Packers not going to get the national spotlight in week 5. After all, the NFL moved their game from the late window to noon. That's because Caleb's out. Green Bay struggling at 1-2. Not a big game to watch. I'll be watching it. Pittsburgh and Cleveland open week 4 tomorrow night. Blackhawks open their season with a 5-2 loss to Vegas. Patrick Kane, Jordan Greenway, and the Chicago Bulls. Utah is next tomorrow. Cubs need a win tonight to stay alive. San Diego shut them out 8-0 in the opener. The Cubs were held hitless until the 7th inning. Guys, come on. White Sox have Houston on the brink after winning game one, 6-3. And the Sox can close out the best of 3 tonight. And there's your sports. Coming up next, we got your daily dose of 5 random facts, a surprising vote from the year 2000, a fruit with a secret. Does a fruit have a secret? I think so. And something hiding a whole lot of carbon. 5 random facts next.
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2: 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And 2000s. Can't stop addicted to the shindig. Chop top, it says I'm gonna win big. We are Chicagoland's home for the golden age of alternative music. 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

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Don't believe your parents. Your body can't digest most of the gum base, but it normally passes through your digestive system eventually. So no doctor needed.

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You know, the world has plenty of food. There is one country that is really young, and your papaya, it's hiding something weird. Not inappropriate. You may find it weird. Five random facts, your daily dose on the way. But first, your forecast. 66 is going to be the high today. It'll be cloudy and cooler, and we'll have rain off and on throughout the day.

Let's start with marriage. Alabama was the last state to repeal its constitutional ban on interracial marriage. No surprise there. It was in the year 2000, and only 59% of the electorate voted in favor of the repeal. So interracial marriage had already been legalized nationwide 33 years before in 1967. So the vote was mostly symbolic. Alabama, get with it. The world produces enough food to feed everyone on the planet. There's plenty of it, but the problem is you got distribution, you got food waste, you got infrastructure. So there are about 821 million people that are considered to be chronically undernourished, and that's mainly in Africa and South America. Bogs and other peatlands store more carbon dioxide than all other vegetation types worldwide.

0: 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I'll share it with you and then decide what I feel is right, because it's what I would do, right? All right. We're coming back with Nine Inch Nails next.
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0: 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Going to be cloudy and cooler today. We'll have showers on and off throughout the day and a high of 66. Now, I had asked producer Scott if he would read the advice column, you know, the question, and then I would give the answer, but he refused to speak. So I have to do both, which is not how I had this plan. But Melissa Wheaton writes, Dear McKay, my daughter is in middle school. Is this the music that you chose, producer Scott? Please don't. It's school. Play something about school. Good. My daughter's in middle school, recently joined a group chat for her soccer team. The parents use a separate chat to discuss practices, rides, and snacks. So last week, another parent posted a photo of my daughter missing a goal. She added a laughing emoji. I asked her privately to remove it because my daughter was embarrassed. Of course she was, but she said everyone was joking. I was being dramatic. So I have an embarrassing photo of her daughter when she slept over our house. I want to post it, but my husband says I shouldn't because I need to be better than them. It's not fair to my daughter. What would you do if you were me? Post it or not? I think we need to hit back because that's what you should do when you're dealing with a bully. Stand up to the bully. All right, now you can give me the crappy music, Scott. All right, Melissa, I would want to post that picture too. I probably have it all set. I have it saved for future, loaded up, capture written. My fingers going, do I do it or not? I wouldn't do it. I wouldn't. Because now you're not even getting even with the mom. You're embarrassing her daughter, like yours is. And that daughter didn't do anything to your kid. So now you have two embarrassed middle school girls because you two grown women are fighting in a soccer group chat. Yeah. Your husband's right. Take the high road. And I know the high road stinks. Sometimes the low road is easier, but you're still low when you get there. So protect your daughter. Call out the other mom if you need to, but just leave the kid out of it, okay? But keep that picture forever, because while you're taking the high road, don't throw away your insurance policy on getting back at that mom if she continues to act the way she does. But for now, I say no. What do you think, River listeners? What would you do? Time to get on our text line, 630-585-7529. I would love some of your opinions. 630-585-7529. 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We're coming back. Five arrests after the Medina protests. A fight over the future of the Kennedy Center. All next in our news. Different playoff starts for the Cubs and Sox, and the Blackhawks stumble out of the gate next in sports.
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Might need that sweater today. You need this keyword also if you want to win some tickets to see Dave Matthews Band. That is sold out. That show completely sold out. You can spend thousands of dollars on those tickets. Or you can take our first keyword of the morning. It is Dave, as in Dave Matthews Band. D-A-V-E. Dave's not here, man. Just text it to the River text line 630-585-7529, and you could win those sold-out show tickets. You get three today, three tomorrow, three on Friday, and the contest is over. But don't stand there gawking. Get texting.

0: So how much are you helping your adult kids financially? I should ask that question to myself because I know the survey is going to say a lot. Apparently, turning 18 doesn't exactly close the mom and dad bank.
1: Mom, can I borrow 20 bucks? Dad, do you have 50 bucks I can borrow?
0: Cloudy and cooler periods of rain throughout the day today. High 66. We'll get to the rest of that survey right after we check in with the Bloomingdale police. They say at least five people were arrested during protests and counter-protests near Medina Country Club Sunday as President Trump attended the President's Cup. About 100 people gathered near Lake Street and Medina Road where several fights broke out. Police say all the charges are misdemeanors. Utah Senator Mike Lee has blocked an attempt to quickly pass a bipartisan bill requiring congressional approval before a presidential memorial, including the Kennedy Center, could be demolished. The measure was introduced by Democrat Jeff Merkley and Republican Lisa Murkowski. One person, Mike Lee, blanked it all. And how about that bank? You're still doing it. Still funding your children. Mom and Dad, it's open indefinitely. A new survey finds 71% of parents have financially helped their adult kids. And nearly a third send money multiple times a month. My mother, when I was making good money, would still send me $20 a month. It was like, Mom, keep your money. She didn't make much at Kmart. Food is the biggest expense, followed by cell phones and subscriptions. And 30% of parents expect to keep helping as long as necessary. So good for you on raising independent adults. Eventually, it's going to happen. Trust me. Sports time. God, the Cubs got to get going here. No room left for another bad night. The Padres hammered them 8-0 in game one. So Chicago needs a win tonight to force a deciding third game. Sox, they can move on tonight. They took game one from Houston 6-3. Need one more to advance. And apparently the Bears and Packers, not quite what they're looking at. Not the TV attraction it looked like a few weeks ago. Their Week 5 game, it's been moved from the late national window. So now it's at noon. So Caleb Williams could still be out. Green Bay has stumbled to a 1-2 start. So they're guessing, not a big watch. Still a big rivalry, though. Week 4 begins tomorrow with the Steelers and Browns. I guess the Cheeseheads will have to be out there at noon. And the Blackhawks, they didn't have a great season opener. They lost to Vegas 5-2. Utah is next tomorrow. And next for you, certified alternative classics from the Foo Fighters and Violent Femmes. And then we'll have some stand-up comedy on this hump day.
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is the year flying by? So this is the last day of September, then we're October. I'm like a 10-year-old, and I'm going to be 11. Yeah. All right, take the keyword Dave. I want to give you a chance to get the Dave Matthews Band tickets. They're sold out, the show. Text Dave to the River text line, 630-585-7529. That one entry could score you sold-out tickets. Simple as

0: So it is National Flu System, and Kevin James will bring you some comedy on why he doesn't have allergies or get sick as an adult, just like me picking up chewing gum off the street after I dropped it. I didn't care. I'm going to eat that thing. Little pebbles and sand and all. Yeah. Comedy is on the way, but first let's check your forecast. Cloudy and cool today. About 11 degrees less than yesterday. We'll have rain showers on and off throughout the day and a high of 66. So let's start with Kevin James. Then we have Sam Morrill standing by, and I'll tell you a little bit about Sam to set that up. But here is why Kevin James, this is from his 2024 Prime special, Irregardless. It's Irregardless, squat. Here's Kevin James.
1: We had allergies and things back in the day. I'm sure we just didn't label everything. But you know what? No allergies today. Nada. You know why? Because I drank water out of a hose that was rolled up in my backyard. That sat outside in the grass in the hot sun for months at a time, melting that plastic. It oiled up so much it would burn your face and it wouldn't even come out in a steady stream. It'd be firing rusty spigots through that thing in the box. Like BBs into the back of your throat until it wasn't enough and you just rip the hose off the faucet and wrap your lips around that. Just suck all the asbestos and lead right out of the house. Just go right to the source and I was fine. Why was I fine? Because all day long at school I'm chewing on pencils. I'm sniffing magic markers like they're going out of style. 30 seconds a nostril. Have some fun. Get used to it. Eating paste because it looked like mayonnaise.
0: That is Kevin James. Now, Sam Morrill's new stand-up special, it's a Netflix special, Incorrect. And this is possibly the only part that we can air on the radio. So let's get it while we can. This is about health insurance. Sam Morrill, take it away.
2: 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You know how bad it got? Amazon was offering discount checkups for a minute. That's how you know we're screwed as a country, when a company like Amazon is like, I guess we got to help. We're like 2 months away from, hey, what's your health insurance? I'm with DraftKings, Silverleaf Premier. Are they good? Yeah, with a flu shot, you get $20 in bonus bets. So, yeah. I'm a fan.
0: Wow. So if that's the only clean thing he's got on that show, I'll be tuning in to Incorrect on Netflix later on today. Did not know that was there. Ted Lasso about to lose somebody. Foo Fighters join AC/DC, and an Idol contestant is convicted of murder. Next in our Hollywood happenings. Ow, I just hit my elbow. Got the Cranberries coming up next.
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We got a lot of stuff in Hollywood. Dolly's brewing something new. Rocky V may get another shot. And Charlie and Martin Sheen are going to play father and son. Finally. But it's going to be on a TV show. Got that coming up. 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Cloudy and cooler, periods of rain throughout the day today. High of 66. Let's get to our Hollywood. Ted Lasso killing off a familiar character. I don't want to know who it is, but today's new episode features the unexpected death of someone that's been on the show. They've been on since season one. The identity, they're keeping that a secret, obviously. Why wouldn't you? The season finale streams next week on Apple TV. So Foo Fighters are joining AC/DC in New Jersey Friday. They'll open the rescheduled MetLife Stadium show after last week's concert that was postponed. You remember the Nor'easter? It is the final stop on AC/DC's North American tour. How cool would it be in Jersey to see Foo Fighters and AC/DC, right? Former American Idol contestant Caleb Flynn has been convicted of murdering his wife Ashley at their Ohio home. Prosecutors say Flynn killed her because he wanted to marry another woman. Obviously.

0: He didn't make the cut on Idol. He could have gotten a divorce. Would have been a lot easier. Now he's going to end up with some dude. A Michael Jordan jersey from Game 3 of the 98 NBA Finals has sold for $12.26 million. And yes, it only took one bid for that. Sylvester Stallone wants another shot at Rocky 5. Talk with Amazon about re-editing the much-criticized sequel. Apparently, even Rocky 5 is going to get a rematch. Ding, ding. And Charlie Sheen, his real-life dad, Martin Sheen, finally play father and son in a new AMC comedy called Happy Jack. Charlie plays a dysfunctional dad with Martin playing his father, so they're really stretching as actors, aren't they? And Dolly Parton, her cup of ambition, it is coming to you soon.
1: Tumble out of bed and I stumble to the kitchen, pour myself a cup of ambition.
0: That's going to turn into an actual cup of coffee. She's teamed with Community Coffee on three roasts she helped develop. Sales will also support Dolly's Imagination Library. Oh, Dolly, cup of ambition. And you are working.
1: Working 9 to 5. What a way to make a living.
0: I know. It's the only way. Hey, by the way, real quick, the keyword is Dave for the 8 o'clock hour. If you want to win Dave Matthews Band tickets, D-A-V-E, text it to the River text line 630-585-7529. You know what to do.
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Still a little bit upset about the Bears and Packers game being moved back from the prime time at 3:30 to noon. 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

0: the spirits when I need you. This life is more than just a read-through.
1: Went down the hole again yesterday on TikTok. There's a guy that's complaining about the economic crisis, forcing Hot Pockets to nix their crisping sleeve. That happened back in 2023, dude. It's been gone for years. And this is what he had to say about it, which I think is funny, the language he used anyway.
2: I know we're in an economic crisis right now because I just got a thing of Hot Pockets. Like, they don't even come with the pocket anymore. Just with the hot. You can't even afford the pocket. Like, you just have to raw dog it in the microwave.
1: Raw dog it in the microwave. That's awesome. Yeah, dude, in 2023, they changed that. And that's what you're worried about. And the pocket, if you didn't know, is the crust that's holding the filling, not the sleeve. Yeah, okay. He doesn't know what he's talking about. The crisping sleeve. No crispy hot pot. They're not good for you anyway. They're terrible. Coming back with the Goo Goo Dolls and Dead or Alive next. Goo Goo.
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6: That time of year is back, and it comes with haunted houses. It's Joey, Massacre Haunted House in Montgomery. Walking into it thinking it was going to be no big deal couldn't have been a bigger mistake. This place nearly gave me a panic attack. 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

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This is only a test. This is a test of the emergency alert system. This is only a test.

So we did this Go Anywhere getaway. Our winner is Kevin Ellis. He decided, I'm going to Montana. He and a lucky guest, airfare, luxury accommodations, VIP experiences, and all thanks to Illinois Landscape Supply. They made it happen. We're not done, though. 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

There was a time you turned it up just to survive. Now you can turn it up to start your day with McKay in the Morning. Woo-hoo! 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

0: I don't know. Time is flying faster than ever. September ends today. Yep. Sorry.
1: Wake me up when September ends.
2: It's over.
3: What?
4: It's over. It is over.
3: Is that it?
0: Yeah. That's all there is. And so I went and looked for something happy about October. I figured I'd give you some things that are coming up. Halloween coming. But now comes the argument of how old is too old to trick or treat? It's pumpkin spice season. So I don't think pumpkin spice has the legs that it used to. I'm not hearing about it as much as I used to. Haunted houses, that's good. Scare the kids. And in Chicagoland here, we lose roughly an hour and 20 minutes of daylight during the month. So enjoy leaving work in the daylight while that lasts. Not long. And then the thermostat war. My wife will say, it's too hot. I'll say, it's freezing. Put on a sweatshirt. I'm not paying for heat in October. Happy end of the month. I'm out of here. Jim is in. Jim Ryan is in for Gordon. He's got your next keyword in the noon hour during the 90s at noon if you want to see Dave Matthews, the sold-out show. And I'll see you tomorrow on a Thirsty Thursday. Enjoy your day. And thanks for listening.
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So they'll be back in the U.S. next year. Only Boston and Vegas right now. Maybe we'll get lucky and they'll add some more dates. Hey, it's Jim Ryan checking in for Gordon. On this middle of the work week, final day of September, a soggy one for sure. 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

So good and bad, but the baseball playoffs yesterday. Sox win, Cubs lose. Hey, it's Jim for Gordon, 95.9 The River. Today, game two, White Sox and Astros at 4, first pitch. 9 o'clock tonight in San Diego for the Cubs, and they got to win or the postseason will be very short.

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1: So the Farmer's Almanac has put out a list of the top 10 worst weather states in the country. Oh yeah, we're on it, Illinois. I'll tell you in the next 10 minutes exactly where. It's Jimmy Eat World, 95.9 The River.

has a Kmart price tag stuck to it. But we'll play it anyway. Chicagoland's classic alternative is 95.9 The River.

So the Farmers' Almanac ranked the top 10 worst weather-related disaster states in the country. Hey, it's Jim from Gordon, 95.9 The River. Number one on the list, Texas, not a surprise. Florida at two. But here in Illinois, we ranked at number nine because we're in the Midwest Severe Weather Corridor. We've had over 100 disasters costing more than $1 billion. Had a nasty one this summer. I don't know if it cost that kind of money. Cost these guys money. They had to hand Quentin Tarantino a writing credit because they didn't seek his permission for use of Pulp Fiction clips that you're going to hear now. Everybody.

0: We've got so many 90s tunes. 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Hey man, that sounds pretty good. 90s at noon. 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

95.9 The River, Chicagoland's classic alternative, Jim for Gordon. On this wet Wednesday, congratulating Kevin Ellis. He was our Go Anywhere Getaway winner. He could pick anywhere in the continental U.S., and he chose Montana. He's going to love it. Been there. Beautiful. We're sending Kevin and a lucky guest with airfare and luxury accommodations. Not a bad little getaway. Thanks to our friends at Illinois Landscape Supply for helping make that happen. And we're not done, by the way. Starting Monday, we got a chance for you to win $1,000. 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Okay, it pays to be a River Regular.

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it's been a good sports week so far. Jim for Gordon. Bears won over Eagles. You had the Cubs lose last night, yeah, but the Sox won. Both have games today, hopefully with W's coming. And starting next Tuesday, the Blackhawks back on the ice for regular season hockey at the United Center, and Patrick Kane back in a Hawks uniform. Yeah.

95.9 The River, Chicagoland's classic alternative. I'm Jim Ryan in for Gordon. This is a horrible stat, but I'm going to share it anyway. 48% of Americans are doing what they call career cushioning. That means they're exploring what backup options they have if their current job doesn't work out. Ugh. Tell you what's going to work out, though. You getting in to see Dave Matthews Band. It is sold out November 7th at the United Center, but that doesn't mean anything when we've got tickets. Three keywords a day, your next one coming at noon.

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3: Great day if you're a duck. Soggy all day. Rain on and off. 67 for a high. Tomorrow we get more of the same for the first day of October. 72. Sun and clouds mixed on Friday. Back to 67.
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0: 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It's Jim for Gordon. I know finding cheap gas is like an Olympic sport these days, so trying to help you out. 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

Really looking forward to seeing him perform at the Rock and Roll Hall of Fame ceremony. Now, there's going to be a TV special we'll get to see on ABC in December, as well as Hulu or Disney Plus. Jim for Gordon, got the 90s at noon on the way. Help me out, won't you? 630-585-7529 is the River text line.

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4: 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White Sox have some wiggle room against the Astros today. Game time, 4 o'clock. Cubs don't have that luxury. They're down 1-0. Game 2 tonight at 9. They don't win. They go home.
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So what do you think happened to a guy riding his motorcycle at 72 miles an hour in a 25 mile per hour zone? 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But things you should never say if you get pulled over, like, you know I pay your salary, right? Or, are you Ponch or John? Here's one, too. I always wanted to meet a member of the Village People. And never, ever say, it's a little too early to be dressed up for Halloween, don't you think?

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We are doing the 90s at noon, mid part of the work week. Hey, it's Jim for Gordon. Also, keywords, you're getting three a day. Dave Matthews Band has been sold out for a while, November 7th, United Center. But that doesn't mean you can't get in when you have us to help out, all right? So more correct keywords you string together, better chance you have of grabbing those tickets. So here is the word I need. Fans, right? That's your noon keyword. Fans, F-A-N-S. 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

Well, you'd be happy to know I did a sneak peek ahead to Sunday, week four. The NFL season looks nice at Soldier Field. Mix of sun and clouds when the Jets are in town, 12 noon kickoff. It's Jim doing 90s at noon. 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

So you got the keyword right. I gave it to you back earlier this hour. Fans for the Dave Matthews Band tickets sold out show November 7th. Not sold out when the river's doing it for you. Fans, F-A-N-S. 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Jesus Jones, 95.9 The River.

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95.9 The River, Chicagoland's classic alternative. My name's Jim Ryan here for Gordon. Trying to work through this wet Wednesday. Hey, it is National AI in the Workplace Day. You know what that means, though. By this time next year, AI is going to be celebrating National Take Your Human to Work Day. You know it's coming.

Well, it wasn't an SOS, but Kevin sent in what he had to. Kevin Ellis, he is our Go Anywhere Getaway winner, 95.9 The River. He's off to Montana. We're sending him in somewhat away for a nice little getaway. Thanks to Illinois Landscape Supply for making that happen. And we're not done giving cool stuff away. How about $1,000? You could start winning Monday. Yeah, $1,000. Be an insider in the River Text Club for your chance at an unfair advantage. 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

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Now you do what they told you. Now you do what they told you. Now you do what they told you.

95.9 The River, I'm Jim Ryan in for Gordon as I sit here and watch the raindrops fall. And they're not going to stop till at least Friday. Thinking, how cool would it be if I could actually have webbed hands and feet? Think of the advantage in days like this.

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right, getting you the early heads up on this. 95.9 The River, Chicagoland's classic alternative, Jim for Gordon. A week from Sunday, you can hang out for the big game at Hooters in Aurora with McKay. It's the Bears and Packers game. He'll be there between noon and 2. Yes, he'll have free stuff you can win. More importantly, you get to hang out and root the Bears to victory. That's what you need to do.

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So I'm just going to say this. If you didn't watch America's Got Talent, it's Jim for Gordon, by the way, and catch that lovely girl from Thailand, Nene, doing an unbelievable, amazing version of this, enough to get her straight to the finals. 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
5: So pretty wet today and tomorrow. 67 for a high today, 72 tomorrow. Finally clears back out Friday. Mix of sun and clouds and a high of 72 again.
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Stay dry, won't you? It's Jim Ryan. I will catch up with you again soon. Joey's in here next. He's got another keyword for Dave Matthews Band. You're going to get that at 5. 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

Alice in Chains, Chicagoland's classic alternative. Happy gloomy Wednesday, my friend. Halfway through the week. That means you still have half the chances left to win tickets to a sold-out Dave Matthews Band concert at the United Center on November 7th. This isn't a prize you want to miss out on. I don't know the next time you'll be able to go to a sold-out show for free. It's Joey. Let you know how to do that right after Good Charlotte.

The days feel long, but the week it goes by way too quickly, and you're going to miss out on these opportunities if you don't take advantage of them right now. Chance to win tickets to this sold-out Dave Matthews Band show at the United Center. Sold out. You can't buy these. I don't care how much money you have. You can't win them for free, though, right now. 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That keyword is going to be fans. F-A-N-S. Fans. As then you win these tickets, you could be in a sea of fans listening to Dave Matthews Band. Texting fans, good luck. And a final keyword of the day coming up just after 5 o'clock. That means you have another chance. 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
2: Alexa, I didn't know you were standing right behind me. Oh, my God.

seen some crazy stuff recently from fast food places, whether it's their collabs with Hello Kitty and Godzilla or them releasing emo punk albums. Big fan of both, to be honest with you, but now they're getting involved in politics, something I rarely ever talk about because I hate it, but we could be seeing the owner of a fast food restaurant running things around here pretty soon. Talk about that coming up, but first, B-52s.

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I've seen a lot of crazy marketing strategies from these fast food places recently. Some doing Hello Kitty and Godzilla collabs, others releasing emo punk albums. Big fan of both, gotta say. It's Joey. I don't know how I feel about this one. The owner of the Wiener Circle, the hot dog place famous for berating you and then giving you a hot dog, is possibly running for mayor. Now, I don't know any of the policies, I don't know any of their thoughts, but if we get a free char dog out of this, I could be persuaded. Could be. I might have to hear a little bit more. 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

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Because today would be a perfect day to use that thing. But don't use it on Dave Matthews Band tickets. Those are going to be free for you. Even though they're sold out, the United Center November 7th, we got the free pair for you to score right now. 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That keyword is fans. F-A-N-S. Fans. Text in the keyword, you could be in a sea of fans at the show. Text that in. Good luck. Smashing Pumpkins.

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I think we're getting a little too cozy with this AI stuff. It's to the point where we're wearing it now. The Meta glasses are on your face, scanning your brain. But now they have a Tamagotchi. It's Joey. Zuck, the Zuckerberg, the Facebook Meister. They have a new Tamagotchi wearable where it's going to be on your watch, on your wrist. You can talk to it all day. And I'm sure it's just going to be your little buddy, your little friend. And it's totally not going to listen to everything you say and sell you advertisements. Alien Ant Farm, 95.9 The River.

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And it's happening a little bit too often here. And I won't stand for it. We'll talk about that coming up, but first, Weezer.

0: big plan. Sometimes it's right down the street. You just didn't know about it. That's where we come in. The Rivers Community Calendar. What to do, where to go, what's happening near you. All right there. 959theriver.com. 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Tap into what's happening.
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I've been seeing a lot of these decorations going up. We're in September, but it's about to be October. So the Halloween decorations are coming out, which I love. Halloween's my favorite holiday, so I am a little biased towards it. It's Joey. I will allow setting up for holidays early. I get that, especially if it's one of your favorites. But some people are already hinting or putting out their Christmas decorations. Do not ever skip over Thanksgiving. It's far too important. It gets overlooked. It's the middle child of holidays, and I don't appreciate that. It's about food. What's more special than food? Okay, don't answer that question. 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

gray skies today, but the sun is still shining on you. You got a chance to win some free tickets to a sold-out Dave Matthews Band concert at the United Center, November 7th. It's Joey. You got three keywords every day this week. It's Wednesday, only halfway through. That means you still got two more days after today. But the final keyword for Wednesday, that's today. Coming up in less than an hour, just after 5 o'clock. So write that time down, set an alarm, or just don't change the station. Keep listening. There's really never a good reason to turn this station off. So there's that. News, 95.9 The River.

seen a lot of crazy stuff from the fast food places lately. There was a Hello Kitty Godzilla collab. One of them made an emo punk music album. And I'm a big fan of both these moves. Joey, I will say, I've never seen a marketing ploy like this one, mainly because I don't think it is a marketing ploy, but the owner of the Wiener Circle, the hot dog place where they berate you and then give you food, he is going to be running for mayor. And I'm not necessarily against it. I don't know any of his rules or viewpoints, but if I get some free char dogs out of it, I don't really see how it can go wrong. Frankie Goes to Hollywood, 95.9 The River.

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3: Might be a good day to dip into that rainy day savings jar. It's a high of 66, low of 64 today. 64 degrees right now with some periods of rain, thunderstorms later on tonight. Possible ponding on streets and highways. So definitely drive safely while you're out there. And if you're not a fan of the cool weather, maybe we should try to think about getting that furnace checked up on. 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

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And yeah, you could root for whoever you want, whatever team you wish to win the game. And it's a moral win, sure. 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

Chicago's own Smashing Pumpkins, 95.9 The River. We have seen the AI fiasco excel pretty far into regular life, and now it's getting to a point where it's going to be wearable on your body. But they're mixing it with some 90s nostalgia, and I don't know if that's going to work or if it's going to make it even more exciting for people, but we'll talk about that coming up. First, it's Men Without Hats.

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90s nostalgia is a very powerful tool, and I don't like that they're using it to make people wear AI now. The Zuckmeister, Zuckerberg, he's making a new Tamagotchi type thing, but for modern day. Joey, they're going to be wearing AI buddies or little pals on your watch, and they'll be able to talk to you. At least that's what they're telling us. I think it's just going to be a wearable monitor that's going to tell them how to advertise to you and what you want to buy. 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I love technology. 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

Listen, the days go by slowly, but the weeks fly by. And typically that feels like a good thing because it means you get to the weekends quicker, but it also means you're going to have less time to score tickets to the sold-out Dave Matthews Band show. Only half the week left, so I want you to capitalize on this final keyword of the day. It's Joey. I'm going to give it to you right after Nine Inch Nails. Yeah.

Skoglund's classic alternative, Nine Inch Nails with Closer, and you are that much closer to going to the Dave Matthews Band concert. November 7th, United Center, completely sold out, so the only way you're going to be able to get in there is by winning these tickets. 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

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You can't just neglect the middle child because they're not the firstborn or the baby. You have to show no favoritism and equal love towards all. I would know. I don't have any kids. But I'm not even really talking about children. It's more of a metaphor. We're skipping over a very important moment, and I don't think it's fair to that moment that we do so. And I have a personal bias on it. We'll talk about that coming up. But first, Alanis Morissette.

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Oldest, the middle, and the baby. The oldest was your first. The baby is the baby. But you can't neglect the middle child. You have to love them all equally. And that's how I feel about Thanksgiving. It makes sense, I swear. It's Joey. Everybody getting ready for Halloween, putting up those decorations. It's going to be October tomorrow. But some are already starting to put out the Christmas decorations. We're way too ahead of that. And you're skipping over Thanksgiving, a holiday about food. How do you hate that? What's more important than food? Okay, don't answer that. I know. I already know. Sublime, 95.9 The River.

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0: 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Whoa, whoa, whoa, whoa. 90s. And 2000s. 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

Whether you're pessimistic, optimistic, I'm not really sure which way you view the world, but you can't argue with the facts. And the facts are you still have two more days to win tickets to the sold-out Dave Matthews Band show at the United Center. November 7th. Got three keywords kicking up tomorrow. 8 a.m. with McKay, noon with Gordon. I'm going to take care of you at 5. Because we are not in the business of misery. 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

0: You're starting to see fast food trickle its way into all walks of life, and now it's becoming political, which is something I don't usually talk about. It's Joey, the owner of the Wiener Circle, possibly running for mayor of Chicago. Possibly winning. I think he already is running. Not that there's anything wrong with that. If we get some free char dogs, cool. I'm in. But you may have to go up against Burger King and Ronald McDonald. That's how that works, right? Dixies, 95.9 The River.
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Although, I might be interested in it if it looks cool enough. Talk about that coming up at first, Billy Idol. That's the

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I will not succumb to the 90s nostalgia just to have an AI assistant on my wrist. We already have it on the phone. It's on the computers. There's apps. They have smart assistants like your speakers. I'm not going to say its name because it'll activate it. But now Zuckerberg has made some new AI Tamagotchis for you to wear on your wrist. Little pals that you'll always have with you.

get a talk to you. You know, you don't want crazy talking to your hand, right? Nah, it's basically just going to be an advertisement tool, and you're just going to be getting listened to 24/7, more so than usual. I love the future. It's Joey. The future does hold some good things, though. More chances to win tickets to the sold-out Dave Matthews Band concert. Those kick off tomorrow, and I will talk to you then. No doubt, 95.9 The River.

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